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0: Countdown is on. Welcome to Road to the World Cup 2026 with John G. Get ready as we break down the teams, the players, and the history behind the world's biggest tournament. From legends to rising stars, this is your inside track to the World Cup. Road to the World Cup 2026. The journey starts here.
1: For the first time, there'll be three official mascots because the tournament has three host countries. We've got Maple, a Canadian moose, Zayu, a Mexican jaguar, and Clutch, an American eagle. FIFA has also confirmed that there'll be three opening ceremonies, one in each host country, Mexico, Canada, and the United States. It will be the first time this happens in World Cup history. Artists opening up for the show have already been announced. In Mexico, the featured performers will be Maná, Alejandro Fernández, Belinda, J Balvin, and Los Angeles Azules. In Canada, the performers will be Alanis Morissette, Michael Bublé, Alessia Cara, Jesse Reyes, and William Prince. This will be a multicultural ceremony. The artist concept will be inspired by Canada's cultural diversity and mosaic of cultures. And in the U.S., at SoFi Stadium, the performers will be Katy Perry, Future, Anita, Lissa, Rema, and Tyla. Many media outlets are already comparing the show to a mini Super Bowl because of its expected production level. And now let's talk about the players. This will be Leo Messi's sixth World Cup, something extremely rare in a soccer history. He would arrive at the age of 39, but still maintains impressive numbers with Inter Miami CF. Many fans dream of one final Messi-Di Maria partnership to close Argentina's golden era. Cristiano Ronaldo. This will also be his sixth World Cup. He'll be over 41 years old during the tournament. He's already the all-time leading scorer in international soccer and continues breaking records. Kylian Mbappe, by 2026, he will likely be entering the typical peak years of a soccer player. He already won a World Cup and played in another final before turning the age of 25. Many believe 2026 could establish him as a new global face of soccer. Vinicius Jr. is expected to be Brazil's main attack leader. As a child, he lived in the humble neighborhoods of Rio and is now a global superstar with Real Madrid. He is considered one of the fastest players in the world with the ball. Erling Haaland. Many people can't wait to see him play in the World Cup for the first time. His physical and nutrition routines are widely discussed on social media and sports documentaries. His goal-scoring numbers at a young age are compared to legendary players. Lamine Yamal could become one of the tournament's biggest young revelations. He made his professional debut as a teenager and broke age-related records in Europe. His style reminds fans of classic creative wingers. Christian Pulisic will be one of the local faces of the tournament. In the United States, he is compared to historic soccer figures because of the media impact. A home World Cup can make him even a bigger icon. Santiago Jimenez. Many Mexican fans can't wait to see him as the striker who can change the Tri's recent history. His father was also a professional soccer player. He is highly popular both in Mexico and in Europe. The official Panini album of 2026 FIFA World Cup is officially launched and is now considered the largest World Cup album in history. With 112 pages, 980 stickers, 68 special stickers, all 48 national teams participating in the tournament. This expansion comes because of the 2026 World Cup will feature 48 teams for the first time. Panini released several versions of the album, including a softcover edition, a hardcover edition, special silver and gold collection editions. Some countries are also receiving exclusive regional collecting versions. Each sticker pack will now contain 7 stickers instead of the traditional 5, giving collectors more of a chance to completing the album faster. Because of the huge number of stickers, collectors estimate the finishing album without trading duplicates can cost between $900 and $1,300. As a result, sticker swap events and online trading groups are already becoming popular worldwide. Fans in countries like Argentina, Mexico, Colombia, Brazil, and the United States are already organizing sticker exchange matchups, social media trading groups, live pack opening streams, and community collection events. The excitement around the album is growing rapidly ahead of the tournament. Panini also confirmed a digital version of the album, holographic stickers, metallic and parallel special editions, and limited collector's cards. These premium versions are expected to become highly valuable amongst collectors. And one of the biggest headlines of FIFA's long partnership with Panini will end after the 2030 World Cup. Starting in 2031, Fanatics and Topps are expected to produce FIFA's official trading cards and collectibles. Collectors on YouTube, TikTok, Instagram, and Reddit have already started posting first pack openings, rare sticker finds, full box breaks, and reviews of the new design and special cards. Some of the rare holographic stickers are already becoming highly sought out after collectors worldwide.
0: That's your update on Road to the World Cup 2026 with John G. Stay with us as we get closer to kickoff, bringing you the stories, the players, and the passion behind the game.
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1: 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Write this number down, 631-909-4774. Let me say that again. 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

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The hard decisions, how the kids are involved, the mess of it all. Yes, including the legal parts, all the new family dynamics. And what I truly love, and I know you will love it too, is that this will be an honest conversation. This show will make you laugh, will make you cry, and reflect on all of it. Split Happens is a safe space that will help you grow, find your power and humanity in the middle of all messy divorces. Let's let Kelly, Donna, and Jess bring

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0: Another email, another meeting, another sad desk lunch? Yeah, not on my watch. Monday through Friday, 11 a.m. to 3 p.m., I pull you out of the office blues and into a whole new vibe. Let me make your day better. 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
3: 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Like B-boys with vests, like runners card checks. 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A lust for life.

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1: 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Well, this year's gonna be called Calle Ocho. Que hola, gata, que hola, omega. 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

0: Your alarm clock is rude, your boss is annoying, and your coffee, yeah, it needs backup. That's where I come in. Every morning, Monday through Friday, I give you a mix at the top of every hour. We're talking beats that wake you up faster than that first drip of cafecito. Let's go! It's Mornings with Impact. I give you the gossip you didn't know you needed, the crazy news you won't believe is real, and the topic of the day that's gonna have you yelling at your radio, but it's all part of the show. Warning, side effects may include dancing in traffic, laughing too loud at work, and showing up late, but it's all gonna leave you in a great mood. So grab your coffee, turn it up, and let's get your morning started right, because your mornings deserve a party.
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0: Hi, what's going on, Long Island? It's me, Ana Maria. Welcome to Music Therapy. Yeah, not that kind of therapy. It's Music Therapy with me and the gang. And by the gang, I mean whoever I trap in the studio. Nobody can escape my therapy, and neither do you. We're talking Parenting 101 because, listen, it takes a village. I know. As a mom of two, I'm holding nothing back. Keep pouring that wine, baby. We're figuring this out together, one meltdown at a time. I say what you are thinking, but maybe you're too scared to say it out loud. All while playing the best party hits and throwbacks. And then DJ Blazing brings the fuego, the best mixes in town, with the 5 o'clock traffic jam. I give it to you for free 99. 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
1: The boy is mine. 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

0: 5 presents the Long Island Hispanic Puerto Rican Day Parade, and it's almost here. Yes! 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

Morning, it's the Party 105. Happy Hump Day Party, people. Coming up in the mix, I got Destiny's Child, Laissez Faire, and Miley Cyrus. But right now, I want to turn the clock back to 1992 with Miss Mary J. Blige bringing that real love to Party 105.

Mornings with the Pet Party 105. Yep, Mr. Pitbull is coming back to Long Island. He's going to be at the Jones Beach Theater on Tuesday, August 25th. And we got a pair of tickets for one lucky listener. I'm going to be picking a winner on Friday. How do you qualify to win? All you got to do is text us, 631-580-1053. Text us, Mr. 305. Like I said, text Mr. 305 to 631-580-1053. And on Friday, I'm going to randomly pick a winner, and that lucky person is going to see him live, the I'm Back Tour 2026 at the Jones Beach Theater on Tuesday, August 25th. 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
2: On today's edition of FAFO, a kid in Michigan thought it was cool to pull a high school prank and sneak around a neighborhood holding a water gun. It didn't really go as he planned when police showed up.
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4: Hey, I'm all set. 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
5: 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He just had a fantastic action not to fire and shoot this kid.
2: Now, police are praising that officer because in all actuality, they're saying he could have easily shot and killed that poor kid. And in the kid's defense, I mean, he was playing water wars. Everybody plays water wars. But this is why you have to designate a safe area to play these kind of things, because obviously nobody in the neighborhood knew. All they saw was this kid walking around with a gun. I would love to see what this water gun looked like. Did it even look like a real gun? Because that would have been really sad if this poor kid got shot for playing water wars. You definitely cannot make this stuff up. Round of applause to that officer over there in Michigan for doing the right thing.
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0: Welcome to Road to the World Cup 2026 with John G. Get ready as we break down the teams, the players, and the history behind the world's biggest tournament. 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
1: For the first time, there'll be three official mascots because the tournament has three host countries. We've got Maple, a Canadian moose, Zayu, a Mexican jaguar, and Clutch, an American eagle. FIFA has also confirmed that there'll be three opening ceremonies, one in each host country, Mexico, Canada, and the United States. It will be the first time this happens in World Cup history. Artists opening up for the show have already been announced. In Mexico, the featured performers will be Maná, Alejandro Fernández, Belinda, J Balvin, and Los Angeles Azules. In Canada, the performers will be Alanis Morissette, Michael Bublé, Alessia Cara, Jesse Reyes, and William Prince. This will be a multicultural ceremony. The artist concept will be inspired by Canada's cultural diversity and mosaic of cultures. And in the U.S., at SoFi Stadium, the performers will be Katy Perry, Future, Anita, Lissa, Rema, and Tyla. Many media outlets are already comparing the show to a mini Super Bowl because of its expected production level. And now let's talk about the players. This will be Leo Messi's sixth World Cup, something extremely rare in a soccer history. He would arrive at the age of 39, but still maintains impressive numbers with Inter Miami CF. Many fans dream of one final Messi-Di Maria partnership to close Argentina's golden era. Cristiano Ronaldo. This will also be his sixth World Cup. He'll be over 41 years old during the tournament. He's already the all-time leading scorer in international soccer and continues breaking records. Kylian Mbappe, by 2026, he will likely be entering the typical peak years of a soccer player. He already won a World Cup and played in another final before turning the age of 25. Many believe 2026 could establish him as a new global face of soccer. Vinicius Jr. is expected to be Brazil's main attack leader. As a child, he lived in the humble neighborhoods of Rio and is now a global superstar with Real Madrid. He is considered one of the fastest players in the world with the ball. Erling Haaland. Many people can't wait to see him play in the World Cup for the first time. His physical and nutrition routines are widely discussed on social media and sports documentaries. His goal-scoring numbers at a young age are compared to legendary players. Lamine Yamal could become one of the tournament's biggest young revelations. He made his professional debut as a teenager and broke age-related records in Europe. His style reminds fans of classic creative wingers. Christian Pulisic will be one of the local faces of the tournament. In the United States, he is compared to historic soccer figures because of the media impact. A home World Cup can make him even a bigger icon. Santiago Jimenez. Many Mexican fans can't wait to see him as the striker who can change the Tri's recent history. His father was also a professional soccer player. He is highly popular both in Mexico and in Europe. The official Panini album of 2026 FIFA World Cup is officially launched and is now considered the largest World Cup album in history. With 112 pages, 980 stickers, 68 special stickers, all 48 national teams participating in the tournament. This expansion comes because of the 2026 World Cup will feature 48 teams for the first time. Panini released several versions of the album, including a softcover edition, a hardcover edition, special silver and gold collection editions. Some countries are also receiving exclusive regional collecting versions. Each sticker pack will now contain 7 stickers instead of the traditional 5, giving collectors more of a chance to completing the album faster. Because of the huge number of stickers, collectors estimate the finishing album without trading duplicates can cost between $900 and $1,300. As a result, sticker swap events and online trading groups are already becoming popular worldwide. Fans in countries like Argentina, Mexico, Colombia, Brazil, and the United States are already organizing sticker exchange matchups, social media trading groups, live pack opening streams, and community collection events. The excitement around the album is growing rapidly ahead of the tournament. Panini also confirmed a digital version of the album, holographic stickers, metallic and parallel special editions, and limited collector's cards. These premium versions are expected to become highly valuable amongst collectors. And one of the biggest headlines of FIFA's long partnership with Panini will end after the 2030 World Cup. Starting in 2031, Fanatics and Topps are expected to produce FIFA's official trading cards and collectibles. Collectors on YouTube, TikTok, Instagram, and Reddit have already started posting first pack openings, rare sticker finds, full box breaks, and reviews of the new design and special cards. Some of the rare holographic stickers are already becoming highly sought out after collectors worldwide.
0: That's your update on Road to the World Cup 2026 with John G. Stay with us as we get closer to kickoff, bringing you the stories, the players, and the passion behind the game.
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Ones with Dip at Party 105. Yes, I'm going to be picking a winner on Friday, and that winner is going to be getting a pair of tickets to see Pitbull live at the North Well at Jones Beach Theater. It's the I'm Back Tour 2026 with special guest Little John. It's going to be on Tuesday, August 25th, and it's brought to you by our friends at Nissan 112. They're located at 730 Medford Avenue in Patchogue, and nobody sells Nissans for less. All you got to do to qualify to win is text us 631-580-1053. 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I'll be picking a winner on Friday.

0: talk. Let's get into the nitty-gritty of our daily lives. He's no expert, but he does have an opinion.
1: Oh, yeah.
0: So let's talk, Long Island. Here's the topic of the day.
2: When we go out to restaurants, we all want a nice meal. Some of us want a fancy meal. Some of us actually like to have bougie meals. And we all know there's fancy food words that we see on a menu that instantly let us know that, hey, this is going to be pricey or this is going to be bougie. But are those words really meaning anything? This is a thread that's going around on social media, and it kind of brings light to a lot of things that we see on the menu that the minute you read it, you just roll your eye. You're like, oh boy, what's this going to cost me? Things like hand cut. What does that even mean? I'm sure it was hand cut, but I'm also sure that that hand was actually holding a knife. I'm hoping it was holding a knife. Well, that person got some pretty sharp fingers. Number two, seasonal fruit. It's always seasonal fruit, but yet it always seems to be melon and grapes. Same thing for seasonal veggies. It always ends up just being asparagus. Number three, handcrafted. Unless you got a robot in the kitchen, I'm assuming everything on that plate was done by hand. Number four, market price, which is basically just an excuse to let you know that it's way more expensive than what they would have actually put on the menu. It's just an excuse for them to jack up that price. Number five, fresh cracked eggs. What does an unfreshed egg look like, and why would you even crack an unfreshed egg and put it on my plate? That is the question. Some other things that I never understand on the menu. Curated, deconstructed, artisanal. These are things that once you see those words, you're like, oh boy, they're going to jack up the price on this. Oh, and the biggest one, farm to table. What does farm to table mean? Are you just pulling it out of the ground and slapping it on a plate? For the topic of the day, 631-580-1053. What are some things that when you look on a menu, you automatically roll your eye and like, oh boy, this is going to cost me way more than it should. It's the topic of the day. I'm on this with Impact. By the way, do we have any chefs out there? Explain some of these terms to me. What does deconstructed mean?
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Read on the internet. 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

Mornings with Impact Party 105. Whew. Thank God this strike is over. The LIRR and the MTA have apparently reached a deal. Governor Hochul is calling it a, quote, fair deal, unquote. She reached it with, well, she didn't reach it, but they were able to reach it with the five striking unions who basically represented half of the Long Island Railroad workforce. So hopefully we can get back to regular schedule on the trains. I think they said by today everything should be back to normal. And hopefully we can cut down on some of this traffic, because that the last few days have just been insane.

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2: Mars is at Party 105. I got some bad news for a lot of guys out there. Men, I've been telling you since January, start working on those summer bods. A lot of you guys are like, I got my dad bod. I'll get over with that. Ladies love a dad bod, right? Well, according to a new study, most women are now saying that their perfect man will only have 15% body fat. 15%. So that's basically shredded. We're talking Ryan Gosling shredded. It's back in, guys. The dad bod is out. Fortunately for the ladies, it's not as bad because, according to the same report, men still find the perfect woman to have at least 30% of body fat. So, ladies, you can still keep on a little bit of those love handles. The men will still find you attractive. Men, time to hit the gym.

0: that guy always on TMZ. And on all the tabloids trying to know what's going on with the actors, the singers, the celebs, so he can give you the gossip drop.
1: Celebrity gossip.
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2: You would think with the success of movies like Michael that everybody would want a biopic now, right? Well, not Billy Joel. He's hard against a biopic that's in the works about him. He doesn't support it. He says he will not lend them his likeness. He will definitely not lend them the rights to his music. And his rep says any attempts to make this movie are, quote, legally and professionally misguided, unquote. The name of the movie, its working title so far, is Billy and Me. And it's apparently based on the man who discovered Billy Joel and managed him early in his career. And, of course, it is unauthorized, which, in my opinion, all biopics should be. I think all biopics should be unauthorized because we want the dirt. We don't want just the glossy look over. You know, like if you saw Michael, yeah, it was a great movie. But there's so many things they didn't cover in that movie because they, you know, didn't want to bring on legal status. Well, that's the whole point of an unauthorized one. Unauthorized one will give us the stuff that we want to know that the artist might not want us to know. And that's exactly what's going on with this one. I guess Billy Joel does not want people to know what is going on with this one. He issued a statement saying people behind the movie do not have the rights to his life. They will not get the rights to his music. And that any, like I said, moving forward, any attempt to make this movie is going to be fought back by the lawyers. Can you believe it's

0: Already been 10 years since Kim Kardashian was tied up and robbed over in Paris while she was in her hotel room. Yeah, it was in 2016. And I know a lot of us thought that it was, you know, like a publicity stunt, but it was actually an actual crime. The men were actually arrested and they actually are in jail. And the ringleader of the whole thing sent Kim Kardashian a personal apology and she accepted it. She said, you know, she does forgive him, but she will never get over the, quote, emotion, feelings, and trauma. Unquote. But Kim, you know, Kim being Kardashian, always got to turn it into something. And as compensation, she's asking them to pay her back €1 in compensation. €1, which basically breaks down to about $1.17 in American dollars. Now, is that a publicity stunt? Hell yeah. And finally, will karma ever catch up to Jada Pinkett Smith? They always say, oh, karma gonna get you in the end. It doesn't look like it's getting her anytime soon. A judge just awarded her $32,836 in legal fees against the man who was trying to sue her for threats. Now, his name is Bilal Salam. He apparently is an old friend of Will Smith, and Jada found out that he was working on a memoir talking about his time with the family. And she was not happy about it, and her team started apparently calling this man with threats, so he tried to sue. But I guess she convinced the judge that the man was wrong. The judge dismissed the man's claims and now says that he has to pay for her lawyers. Now, she had asked for $49,181, so she's only getting $32,836 back. Is that karma? I doubt it. This has been The Gossip Drop. I'm Mornings with Impact. For these stories and more, go to our website, party105.com.
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Mars with Dip at Party 105 coming up in the mix. I got Star Point, I got Eve, and I got Megan Thee Stallion all waiting to play for you. But right now, this guy's a homewrecker. His name is Somber, and this is Party 105.

Mornings with Impact, Party 105. Mr. 305 is coming to Long Island on August 25th. It's going to be a Tuesday. It's going to be at the Jones Beach Theater. It's the I'm Back Tour of 2026 with special guests Little John. Yep, Pitbull and Little John on stage together August 25th. Well, we teamed up with our friends at Nissan 112. They're located over in Patchogue. And we are able to get somebody a pair of tickets. And that lucky person could be you. To qualify to win these tickets, all you got to do is text us, Mr. 305, to 631-580-1053. I'm going to be picking a winner on Friday, and it could be you.

0: And that's a wrap for your boy and Pat. Thank you so much for waking up with me, Long Island. Hope you enjoy the rest of your day. I'm hearing the weather could get a little crazier tonight, so get on out there, enjoy the sunshine while you can, and keep it locked to Party 105 as we continue to bring you those party hits and throwbacks you love. Take care.
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Sienna Spyro on Party 105. It's Austin Lyons hanging out with you, playing all your favorite party hits and throwbacks. And coming up, I got your party podium. Today, we're going to run down the top three things, as we always do, including, after years and years and years, it's official. I'll let you know exactly what I'm talking about in a little bit.

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0: 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What's trending on social media? What the celebrities are talking about? Austin Lyons gives you the scoop right here on Party 105.
1: It's official. Amazon said so. What am I talking about? Well, I'll let you know as we run down the top three things you need to know, at least as far as the internet and Hollywood are concerned. But first, we're going to start on our bottom step of the Party Podium today and talk about a local boy, Billy Joel. As it turns out, there may or may not be a biopic in the works, except for the fact that Billy doesn't support it. And he will not lend his life or his music rights or anything to it. So is it actually going to happen? I don't know. Let me know. 631-580-1053. His rep says that any attempt to make the movie would be, well, legally and professionally misguided, is the most kind way he decided to put it. Basically saying it'd probably be a bad idea for your career if you actually went through on it, but will it happen anyway? Who knows? Let me know. 631-580-1053. Coming in on your middle stab of the Party Podium today. You never really thought you'd see fans of Harry Styles being mad at Harry Styles, but fans who ended up buying a VIP floor ticket to Harry Styles' current tour have been getting less than VIP treatment, according to their views. According to their posts online, they've been complaining about obstructed views thanks to 10-foot walkways that Harry's been performing on. A rep says that they're working to correct the problem, but I guess that really doesn't fix the people who already missed that concert view, that VIP floor view, because of the walkways. Do you think they're going to get an extra ticket for, like, a different concert sometime down the road? Let me know. 631-580-1053. Coming in on your top stab at the Party Podium today, it's official. Years and years of speculation, of possibilities of who's it going to be. Amazon MGM Studios has confirmed. We still don't know, but at least they're officially looking at who's going to be the James Bond of next. The casting process for the new James Bond has officially begun. The speculation can officially begin now, even though it's been going on for years. After years of anticipation and speculation of who might be taking over for Daniel Craig as 007, well, there is at least officially works to figure that one out. They confirmed the search has begun in a statement, noting that auditions have been taking place, though they're not going to comment on details yet. So who we hoping is going to be that James Bond? Who's going to be the next 007? Well, you let me know. 631-580-1053.
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And you could be there as Shannon, Judy Torres, Suave, Cynthia Reina, and so many more of your freestyle favorites perform live as part of the Maggio Environmental Summer Concert Series, presented by Brian Rosenberg, New York, and Fever Records, and brought to you by Maggio Environmental.

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No Mercy on Party 105. It's Austin Lyons hanging out with you, playing all your favorite party hits and throwbacks. And I have fantastic news for those of you that love to fall asleep or simply relax to Blue Planet. I cannot wait to tell you. It's coming up in your weird and wonderful news. They say

0: Sometimes life is weird, sometimes it's wonderful. Here we cover both in something we like to call Weird and Wonderful.
1: There's something to be said for how relaxing, how calming, and how enjoyable the series of Blue Planet and Blue Planet 2 are. Well, the BBC just got everyone of those fans absolutely hyped because they announced that not only is Blue Planet 3 on the way, but it's also got the return once again of Sir David Attenborough. The original Blue Planet was broadcast across the globe to massive success more than 25 years ago. Then in 2017, they released the second series of it, once again changing our perception of life in the oceans. And now the BBC has confirmed that Blue Planet 3 is on the way, and it's going to have that same iconic voice attached to Blue Planet as it has in the past. Sir David Attenborough, the brand new series is set to build on the previous two by redefining the realm of possibility in underwater wildlife filmmaking, and especially with a whole new slew of camera technology out, it's going to be epic, and you're going to want to watch it in the highest possible definition. Producers say it'll reveal new and untold stories from the underwater worlds, and Blue Planet 3 will explore stories of and adaptations of resilience and change in this world, along with stories of hope and recovery. Though no official date has been announced yet, it is officially slated for later this year at some point. So are we hyped? Let me know. 631-580-1053. Did we just find our new white noise to fall asleep to or enjoy in the middle of the night while snacking for an excessive reason, but there's really no reason for it? You know what I'm talking about.
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He's bringing his I'm Back Tour 2026 with special guest Lil Jon to Jones Beach. And guess who's got your way in? DJ Impact. 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And your chance to win brought to you by Nissan 112. Nobody sells Nissans for less. They're at 730 Medford Avenue in Patchogue. 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
1: 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Talk big t-shirt, Billy Ice. 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Talk crazy when I pull up in sight. Mile high, run that back, I'm stylish. Talk big.

0: And that back, I'm stylish. Talk big t-shirt, Billy. Watch on my wrist, but I want that diamond. Talk crazy when I pull up in sight. Mile high, run that back, I'm stylish. 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Mile high, the first class, I'm the pipe.
1: 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Now imagine you have type 2 diabetes and you have that injection anxiety. You constantly have to keep on track of your stuff, making sure that you got enough insulin, make sure that you're taking your daily shots, make sure that you have everything that you need to continue to stay alive while also affording everything you need to continue to stay alive. Well, the FDA just approved the world's first once a week insulin injection for diabetics, marking a major development for patients who rely on daily insulin injections. It's for those who have type 2 diabetes, only for adults. So if it's worth investigating, check with your doctor, see what's going on. It's called a Wiqli, if you want to get yourself invested and find out what's going on there. But basically, it is a massive, massive step in the world of insulin. Imagine going from having to take 365 on a leap year shots a year all the way down to 52. Just imagine the money that you could save on that one. That is downright impressive just on having to buy it alone, let alone having to remember to keep up with it every single day versus just having to take a shot once a week. That is why science is cool. Just throwing it out there, so let me know what you think. 631-580-1053. Are we going to be investigating this one? Are we going to be asking our doctors about it?
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Zara Larson on Party 105. It's Austin Lyons hanging out with you, playing all your favorite party hits and throwbacks. And oh, I have been loving the heat this week. But if you've been taking some time to cool off in some North Shore beaches, don't worry, you can rest easy. And I'll let you know why, and you're not so newsy news in a bit.

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1: If you've been escaping the heat and going to the beaches on the North Shore, A, I can't blame you, and B, you got some good news headed your way because Save the Sound is an environmental nonprofit that monitors the Long Island Sound and issues grades based on water quality of the beaches. Now, according to Save the Sound, North Shore beaches in Nassau and Suffolk counties improved pretty well across last year into this year, with 81 of 90 beaches reviewed receiving the grades in the A or B level. Some of those receiving the A-plus grade specifically include Seacliff Beach, McCabe's Beach in South Hold, Center Island, Bay Beach in Bayville, Hobart Beach Inlet in Northport, and then there's, of course, on the other end of the spectrum, the ones that are struggling a little bit, but they're not failing. They did get something in the sea level. We got Baiting Hollow Camp, Bayberry Cove Beach in Setauket, Ashroken Beach, and six others all received the sea level grade from Save the Sound. If you want to look into why, well, you can go to Save the Sound's website. The grades look at water quality for things like waste contamination and bacteria that cause disease and combines that with rain and stormwater data to come up with their grade. So if you want to look at your local beach, see where that one's faring. But either way, it seems to be, generally speaking, across the board, good news for those that have been looking to cool off and splish splash around in some North Shore beaches on the island just to break away from the warmth that I've been so deeply reveling in. Let me know how your beach sounded and where your beach landed on the list. 631-580-1053.
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Party 105, and we can't wait to see you in Brentwood on June 7th. The 60th annual Long Island Hispanic Puerto Rican Day Parade rolls through Brentwood down Fifth Avenue. 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

0: Sierra, Party 105. It's Austin Lyons hanging out with you, playing all your favorite party hits and throwbacks. And I swear I watched this happen in the TV show 911. But apparently it's real life this time. And it's your dose of wholesome news as I head on out the door, because thankfully nobody got hurt this one. Firefighters in Utah had to come to the rescue of about 25 million bees in a broken down semi during a period of hot temperatures. Yeah, I'm pretty sure I saw this happen on 911, and it ended up as a bee-nado. This time it was real, and this time, thankfully, there was no bee-nado. They carefully used a hose of mist on the trailer to keep the bees cool, calm, and safe in the heat, and they did it without any workers being stung or hurt during the operation. Absolutely love to see it. That's your dose of wholesome news as I head on out the door. I've been Austin Lyons. Thank you for hanging out with me. And coming in next, Anna Maria and DJ Blazin have your afternoon entertainment, and I will remind you, as always, for simply getting through the night and getting up today. You're doing great, sweetie.
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0: Party 105, all right, party people, we made it to the middle of the week. It's Wednesday, May 20th. I don't know, that didn't rhyme. I was trying so hard.
1: It was a good effort.
2: Was that what you were trying to do?
0: Yeah, I was trying to
2: do. Where are we going with this?
0: Not everybody has your set of pipes, bro. Kid Cudi, Olivia Rodrigo, and right now, you know what you are? Nasty.
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0: 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Check them out so you can get your beauty on. All right, party people. I was going to tell you something. We need to talk.
1: Let me tell you
0: this
1: something.
0: Parenting 101 of today is giving me nostalgia. For the most part, the past decade plus, it seems like shopping malls could become a thing of the past, and plenty have turned into ghost towns. Even here in Long Island, you see a lot of ghost malls. Now, supposedly, malls are making a comeback thanks to today's teenagers. Malls are returning to returning the favor by banning them.
2: What? Yeah. Huh? Well, yeah. Oh, that. You want to get me annoyed?
0: According to the Wall Street Journal, teenagers have been staging takeovers and other chaos. A lot of film material content for social media. Not to mention the same old punkish debauchery that always foster a love-hate relationship between malls and teens. Some malls and stores inside have been banning shoppers under 18 without a chaperone, and in some cases, you need to be 21. These policies are not brand new, but it is a tricky strategy because mall owners need to also let young shoppers breathe into malls that are hanging now by a thread. So, adult chaperoning is a thing that has helped reduce the mischief and mayhem and stealing, but many parents don't have the time or desire to go babysit teenagers for hours. So this is not a perfect solution. What do you guys think?
2: I think that I get extremely annoyed with everyone just immediately getting kids kicked out of places. The reason kids are doing all of these things in malls is because they have nowhere else to go. I was actually ranting about it with other people here in the office yesterday. There is no third places anymore for young adults to go that does not involve spending money, and or they're not allowed in because they're too young to drink, and every place that is a third place either has you spending money or it's a bar that also has you spending money. Yeah, the frequency of malls where you can go and just chill out, the frequency of parks or parking lots that you can go without getting kicked out by some form of security guard, that's gone. That day and age is gone because the generations above have just determined that I want my places to be adult specific, and the kids are not welcome anywhere. So what do you expect them to do but rebel?
0: Wow. I don't think I need anything to add. I think we should follow Austin's advice.
2: I'm so sorry.
0: Let the kids.
2: Kids
0: be kids and make safe spaces for them that don't cost an arm and a leg. And talking about parents, my mom is calling me, so I gotta go.
3: 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Welcome to Road to the World Cup 2026 with John G. Get ready as we break down the teams, the players, and the history behind the world's biggest tournament. 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The journey starts here.
4: For the first time, there'll be three official mascots because the tournament has three host countries. We've got Maple, a Canadian moose, Zayu, a Mexican jaguar, and Clutch, an American eagle. FIFA has also confirmed that there'll be three opening ceremonies, one in each host country, Mexico, Canada, and the United States. It will be the first time this happens in World Cup history. Artists opening up for the show have already been announced. In Mexico, the featured performers will be Maná, Alejandro Fernández, Belinda, J Balvin, and Los Angeles Azules. In Canada, the performers will be Alanis Morissette, Michael Bublé, Alessia Cara, Jesse Reyes, and William Prince. This will be a multicultural ceremony. The artist concept will be inspired by Canada's cultural diversity and mosaic of cultures. And in the U.S., at SoFi Stadium, the performers will be Katy Perry, Future, Anita, Lissa, Rema, and Tyla. Many media outlets are already comparing the show to a mini Super Bowl because of its expected production level. And now let's talk about the players. This will be Leo Messi's sixth World Cup, something extremely rare in soccer history. He would arrive at the age of 39, but still maintains impressive numbers with Inter Miami CF. Many fans dream of one final Messi-Di Maria partnership to close Argentina's golden era. Cristiano Ronaldo. This will also be his sixth World Cup. He will be over 41 years old during the tournament. He's already the all-time leading scorer in international soccer and continues breaking records. Kylian Mbappe, by 2026, he will likely be entering the typical peak years of a soccer player. He already won a World Cup and played in another final before turning the age of 25. Many believe 2026 could establish him as a new global face of soccer. Vinicius Jr. is expected to be Brazil's main attack leader. As a child, he lived in the humble neighborhoods of Rio and is now a global superstar with Real Madrid. He is considered one of the fastest players in the world with the ball. Erling Haaland. Many people can't wait to see him play in the World Cup for the first time. His physical and nutrition routines are widely discussed on social media and sports documentaries. His goal-scoring numbers at a young age are compared to legendary players. Lamine Yamal could become one of the tournament's biggest young revelations. He made his professional debut as a teenager and broke age-related records in Europe. His style reminds fans of classic creative wingers. Christian Pulisic will be one of the local faces of the tournament. In the United States, he is compared to historic soccer figures because of the media impact. A home World Cup can make him even a bigger icon. Santiago Jimenez. Many Mexican fans can't wait to see him as the striker who can change the Tri's recent history. His father was also a professional soccer player. He is highly popular both in Mexico and in Europe. The official Panini album of 2026 FIFA World Cup is officially launched and is now considered the largest World Cup album in history. With 112 pages, 980 stickers, 68 special stickers, all 48 national teams participating in the tournament. This expansion comes because of the 2026 World Cup will feature 48 teams for the first time. Panini released several versions of the album, including a softcover edition, a hardcover edition, special silver and gold collection editions. Some countries are also receiving exclusive regional collecting versions. Each sticker pack will now contain 7 stickers instead of the traditional 5, giving collectors more of a chance to completing the album faster. Because of the huge number of stickers, collectors estimate the finishing album without trading duplicates can cost between $900 and $1,300. As a result, sticker swap events and online trading groups are already becoming popular worldwide. Fans in countries like Argentina, Mexico, Colombia, Brazil, and the United States are already organizing sticker exchange matchups, social media trading groups, live pack opening streams, and community collection events. The excitement around the album is growing rapidly ahead of the tournament. Panini also confirmed a digital version of the album, holographic stickers, metallic and parallel special editions, and limited collector's cards. These premium versions are expected to become highly valuable amongst collectors. And one of the biggest headlines of FIFA's long partnership with Panini will end after the 2030 World Cup. Starting in 2031, Fanatics and Topps are expected to produce FIFA's official trading cards and collectibles. Collectors on YouTube, TikTok, Instagram, and Reddit have already started posting first pack openings, rare sticker finds, full box breaks, and reviews of the new design and special cards. Some of the rare holographic stickers are already becoming highly sought out after collectors worldwide.
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0: 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Shout out to Lisa. She said, hey, 631-580-1053. What happened to arcades and GameStop? You remember, not GameStop, Time Out. Remember the Time Out chain of arcade that was at the mall?
1: Those are gone.
0: Those are gone. If we bring those back, the kids will be in a specific part of the mall spending $5. Or, because let me tell you
1: something. Spending $5 per game in this economy.
0: Oh my God, I just made it worse for Austin.
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0: 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Another hour of party music. But hold on. Hold on. We cannot move any further without congratulating Impact on him keeping his stuff together. Not losing his bananas. He did not yell at anybody. He found a problem. And instead of yelling and going on Facebook, Impact, what did you do calmly without getting...
1: I contacted the Better Business Bureau. I filed a formal complaint, and they took care of it in less than a day.
0: Wow, you
1: which
0: see?
1: Which is pretty cool.
2: Yeah. We're so proud of you.
0: We are so proud. I am
1: Thank
0: glad
1: you,
0: that after
1: Business Bureau.
0: 5 years...
1: I feel like bringing them on the show and interviewing them. I'm so proud.
0: I am proud that it only took 5 years for some of this therapy to finally get drilled into your brain, but I am so proud
1: well,
0: of you.
1: Well, I mean...
0: I love
1: being
0: you.
1: Being real without... I mean, it worked out in my favor, so there's no reason to go crazy. I don't know how I would have reacted if I would have got a rejection notice.

0: we're celebrating Impact, he has good news to share because he has something in common with Austin, and I am a proud mom. So Impact, tell us, why are you excited about going to the city? And what
1: I went already.
0: Encounter?
1: Austin wants to go.
0: So tell
1: the mind of the
0: your
1: serial
0: brother
1: killer
0: what
1: exhibit.
0: Happened.
1: There's a mind of the serial killer exhibit in New York right now where they analyze in Manhattan.
0: Okay, what venue? So people can Google it.
1: I don't know the exact address. You got to look it up on Fever. Fever sells tickets.
2: Okay. What do they got?
1: Austin
0: put his phone down to pay attention.
1: Because
0: to
1: we're
0: you.
1: Both into this. We're very into the podcast. But
0: this
1: I'm telling
0: I'm
1: you right now.
0: This is how I'm going to get murdered by Austin and Impact.
1: This exhibit analyzes the serial killers and they set up environments where the serial killer performed their killings. So with Dahmer. They rebuilt his kitchen with the fridge and the pieces in the fridge. With Bundy, they rebuilt the car. They show you the car with this chair. With Gacy, they rebuilt the crawl space. So you're walking through the crawl space. I did not know that the biggest prolific serial killer in history was Colombian. That the guy was just killing, on average, one kid a week.
0: What was
1: getting
0: his name?
1: I can't remember. It's one of those long, drawn-out Spanish names. With like 10,000 syllables, you know, like, yeah, it sounds almost like Ana Maria Caravaggio or whatever.
2: Oh, Jesus. That's so wild.
1: But I'll be honest with you, and like I was saying, I forgot to bring it up to Austin. Reading these things, seeing these things on TV, and listening to them on podcasts is one thing. Actually standing in that environment, it's really creepy. It really messed me up. Oh, and there's a VR experience too, where you walk around analyzing a serial killer's crime spree.
2: Whoa.
1: Very impressed. They did a great job, but they did a little bit too good of a job. I left disturbed. And I'm so hardcore into all of that stuff, and I still left like, wow, it's different. You know?
2: Okay. Impact. So Austin, I definitely recommend you go. Maybe changed Impact.
1: Maybe that was the
0: trigger.
1: Yeah.
0: That said, I gotta be nice so nobody comes in on it.
2: So no, I don't have to experience this from the other side.
0: Oh my God.
1: You know, are we open?
0: I wanna we're still talking, but I'm gonna say, when I know you don't want to talk about your birthday, but I need the birthday month, or maybe we can send him to be disturbed with the documentary. I wouldn't be able to take it. My heart can't take it, and my anxiety won't let me take it. But I would love to be there or fly on the wall while you guys are going through it. But I'm
1: when
0: a scaredy cat.
2: That's a great question.
1: That's why he never tells us.
0: He never tells us.
1: You were trying to set him up. You knew that.
0: I know, but I want to get him. I want to give him the gift.
1: It's not that hard to find out.
0: Killing.
1: Yeah.
0: Propaganda.
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0: 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All right, party people, this is the end of the line for us. 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And the man on Fuego, DJ Blazing, is coming up next.
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Oh yeah, turn it up, baby. I got you locked down on the 5 o'clock traffic jam. How my people, Simmer Riches? How you feeling?

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0: 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Yeah. Party 105. It's the 5 o'clock traffic jam on Party 105.
2: Oh, yes, you locked into the 5 o'clock traffic jam. 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We got you

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0: The countdown is on. Welcome to Road to the World Cup 2026 with John G. Get ready as we break down the teams, the players, and the history behind the world's biggest tournament. From legends to rising stars, this is your inside track to the World Cup. Road to the World Cup 2026. The journey starts here.
1: For the first time, there'll be three official mascots because the tournament has three host countries. We've got Maple, a Canadian moose, Zayu, a Mexican jaguar, and Clutch, an American eagle. FIFA has also confirmed that there'll be three opening ceremonies, one in each host country, Mexico, Canada, and the United States. It will be the first time this happens in World Cup history. Artists opening up for the show have already been announced. In Mexico, the featured performers will be Maná, Alejandro Fernández, Belinda, J Balvin, and Los Angeles Azules. In Canada, the performers will be Alanis Morissette, Michael Bublé, Alessia Cara, Jesse Reyes, and William Prince. This will be a multicultural ceremony. The artist concept will be inspired by Canada's cultural diversity and mosaic of cultures. And in the U.S., at SoFi Stadium, the performers will be Katy Perry, Future, Anita, Lissa, Rema, and Tyla. Many media outlets are already comparing the show to a mini Super Bowl because of its expected production level. And now let's talk about the players. This will be Leo Messi's sixth World Cup, something extremely rare in a soccer history. He would arrive at the age of 39, but still maintains impressive numbers with Inter Miami CF. Many fans dream of one final Messi-Di Maria partnership to close Argentina's golden era. Cristiano Ronaldo. This will also be his sixth World Cup. He'll be over 41 years old during the tournament. He's already the all-time leading scorer in international soccer and continues breaking records. Kylian Mbappe, by 2026, he will likely be entering the typical peak years of a soccer player. He already won a World Cup and played in another final before turning the age of 25. Many believe 2026 could establish him as a new global face of soccer. Vinicius Jr. is expected to be Brazil's main attack leader. As a child, he lived in the humble neighborhoods of Rio and is now a global superstar with Real Madrid. He is considered one of the fastest players in the world with the ball. Erling Haaland, many people can't wait to see him play in the World Cup for the first time. His physical and nutrition routines are widely discussed on social media and sports documentaries. His goal-scoring numbers at a young age are compared to legendary players. Lamine Yamal could become one of the tournament's biggest young revelations. He made his professional debut as a teenager and broke age-related records in Europe. His style reminds fans of classic creative wingers. Christian Pulisic will be one of the local faces of the tournament. In the United States, he is compared to historic soccer figures because of the media impact. A home World Cup can make him even a bigger icon. Santiago Jimenez. Many Mexican fans can't wait to see him as the striker who can change the Tri's recent history. His father was also a professional soccer player. He is highly popular both in Mexico and in Europe. The official Panini album of 2026 FIFA World Cup is officially launched and is now considered the largest World Cup album in history. With 112 pages, 980 stickers, 68 special stickers, all 48 national teams participating in the tournament. This expansion comes because of the 2026 World Cup will feature 48 teams for the first time. Panini released several versions of the album, including a softcover edition, a hardcover edition, special silver and gold collection editions. Some countries are also receiving exclusive regional collecting versions. Each sticker pack will now contain 7 stickers instead of the traditional 5, giving collectors more of a chance to completing the album faster. Because of the huge number of stickers, collectors estimate the finishing album without trading duplicates can cost between $900 and $1,300. As a result, sticker swap events and online trading groups are already becoming popular worldwide. Fans in countries like Argentina, Mexico, Colombia, Brazil, and the United States are already organizing sticker exchange matchups, social media trading groups, live pack opening streams, and community collection events. The excitement around the album is growing rapidly ahead of the tournament. Panini also confirmed a digital version of the album, holographic stickers, metallic and parallel special editions, and limited collector's cards. These premium versions are expected to become highly valuable amongst collectors. And one of the biggest headlines of FIFA's long partnership with Panini will end after the 2030 World Cup. Starting in 2031, Fanatics and Topps are expected to produce FIFA's official trading cards and collectibles. Collectors on YouTube, TikTok, Instagram, and Reddit have already started posting first pack openings, rare sticker finds, full box breaks, and reviews of the new design and special cards. Some of the rare holographic stickers are already becoming highly sought out after collectors worldwide.
0: That's your update on Road to the World Cup 2026 with John G. Stay with us as we get closer to kickoff, bringing you the stories, the players, and the passion behind the game.
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0: 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Girl, that a wham in a circle, even if a little make a jump like a hurdle.